singing all along. Only now I say it better, I'm a bit older. Not much wiser, unless wise means I don't want climbing doors. Fight at every boss I ever had, only read half the books I ever bought. And I

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All right? Because I'm going to stay here all night until somebody moves.

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They understand that it's better to die free.

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Maybe we'll talk about it now so you can think about it. Because we all have to make some kind of plans for ourselves. It's a free concert from now on.

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And you damn well better treat each other that way, because if they don't, then we blow the whole thing. But we've got it right there.

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1: A light in the black. 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

dark road, night are strolling through the park. 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I have a constant fear that something's always here.

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I don't need a CD. 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
1: Who's calling? 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Listen, you don't frighten me. 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
2: Complètement taré, ce mec. 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

Why? Why do you keep calling me? Why me? Why me, please? Stop. Back in the day.

bed. He said, I'm leaving you, baby. And this is just what I said. I said, I can't make you stay if you want to go. But it's high time, baby, that you should know.

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He left me about 3 in the morning. I got me a man at 4.

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'Cause I was just young and simple. Ha! Ain't like that no more. 'Cause I had a hard way to go for, I learned to school. But I'm here to tell you.

and welcome to the Mental Health Hotline. If you are obsessive-compulsive, press 1 repeatedly. If you are codependent, ask someone to press 2 for you. If you have multiple personalities, press 3, 4, 5, and 6. If you are paranoid, we know what you are and what you want. Stay on the line and we'll trace your call. If you're delusional, press 7 and your call will be transferred to the mothership. If you are schizophrenic, listen carefully and a small voice will tell you which number to press. If you are depressive, it doesn't matter which number you press, no one will answer you. If you are dyslexic, press 69696969. If you have a nervous disorder, please fidget with the hash key until the beep.

What was that? What? What? Oh yeah, somebody wants the people in the front row to sit down. I think it's compliments from the hills. But forget, you can't fly up on top of those hills. So forget that.

Edmund Emil Kemper, the third manager, repairing roads for the state. At the same time, his mother was also employed by the state of the University of California at Santa Cruz. This enabled Edmund to obtain a campus parking sticker for his car. He gave many rides to cars, but only killed six girls. The first murder to come to the public eye, of course, was that of Marianne Tess, a 19-year-old UC student. Her head was found on a mountainside near the campus. Edmund took his victim, already dead, to his mother's house. He would chop their heads off, sometimes take their flesh, and sometimes cut their bodies into several pieces and dispose of them. Several of the victims attributed to Edmund had come in the mouth and in the bloody hole where the spinal cord attached to the head. Most had been mutilated. Most had been mutilated. One to the extent of being fucked without head, arms or legs. Most have been mutilated. Most have been mutilated. One to the extent of being fucked without head, arms or legs. Edmund said of his victims, they were dead and I was alive. That was the victory in his case. They were dead and I was alive. Okay. On the night of April 20, 1973, Edmund Emil Kemper III went into his mother's room after she awful fell asleep, climbed upon her bed and beat her to death with a hammer. He then cut off her head and hands. He used the severed hands to stimulate his limp stick. But when he failed to get her, Edmund failed to bend to the garbage, disposing nearly. Now, you one bitch, yell and scream at my anymore. Later that day, Edmund called his mother best friend and invited her over to the house. When she arrived, he killed her. When she arrived, he killed her. Cut her body into small pieces and put it in the same closet as his mother's body. In the same closet as his mother's body. 3 days later, just a cradle. 3 days later, Edmund Emil Kemper III. And 3 days later, well, upon his arrival, he telephoned the police of Santa Cruz and confessed his sins. He confessed his sins. He was sentenced at the age of 24 to life imprisonment with no possibility of parole.

0: General Song Bridge, but then I thought the car would make it over the guardrail, so I decided I wanted to hit the wall and got up to about 80 miles per hour. Before doing so, the doctor said I was the luckiest person alive. My skull was fractured from the top of my right ear to right above my left eye. I also broke my arm and got some scars on my head when it went through the windshield. I knew that I was God. I was going to recreate my mortal life by killing this one, and I had a big plan. It was all set up. I was going to come back and have this underground mansion outside of Dover, and I was going to drive an expensive car and say that I was my long-lost twin brother from a different marriage.
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1: 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How do you plead?
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